0: lady.
1: Star 90.7.
2: Ladies and gents, this is the moment you've waited for. You've been searching in the dark, sweat soaking through the floor. And buried in your bones, there's an ache that you can't ignore.

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1: 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We have never had, I reckon, the most interest hearing from our friends who listen to this show because they have the most amazing stories. We have never had, I reckon, the most interest